Soft Cell. While this became a massive synth pop hit globally, its true origin lies in 1965 with the magnificent Gloria Jones. Her original version was a roaring, horn-heavy stomp that became one of the most sacred, sought-after vinyl records on the UK Northern Soul circuit before Soft Cell slowed it down and stripped it back. Nobody could breathe new life into a classic composition quite like Luther Vandross. Just listen to how he commands the room.

0: The Unmatched Luther Vandross. Originally written by Burt Bacharach and Hal David for Dionne Warwick in 1964, Luther took this track for his debut solo album and expanded it into a breathtaking 7-minute emotional tour de force. When he performed it live at the 1988 NAACP Awards, Dionne Warwick was in the audience and was moved to visible tears by his arrangement.
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That's Marvin Gaye. Producer Norman Whitfield recorded this with Marvin, 1967. But Motown boss Berry Gordy rejected it, releasing a version by Gladys Knight and the Pips instead. Whitfield refused to give up on Marvin's darker, more atmospheric version, quietly slipping it onto an album until radio DJs forced Motown to release it as a single. It became Motown's biggest-selling record of the decade. Here's an independent breakthrough after leaving a major label. This track represents the exact moment a legendary family group took absolute control of their own musical destiny.

The Isley brothers there. After growing frustrated with the strict assembly line production style of Motown Records, the brothers boldly left the label, restarted their own independent imprint called T-Net Records, and immediately recorded It's Your Thing as an act of artistic defiance. It won them a Grammy and launched their funk empire. Here's a song originally promised to rock guitarist Jeff Beck. Get ready for that legendary Hohner clavinet groove. A rhythm track that changed the landscape of funk forever.

Stevie Wonder there. The origin here is wild. Stevie originally wrote the Monster Groove as a gift for rock guitarist Jeff Beck, in exchange for Beck playing guitar on Talking Book sessions. However, Motown head Berry Gordy recognised that Superstition was an absolute gold mine and insisted Stevie release his own vocal version first, creating an instant number one hit. On now to Earth, Wind and Fire, and a song built around a meaningless lyrical phrase. Let's elevate the joy level with a track that brings an instant smile to every generation.

Earth, Wind and Fire, co-writer Ellie Willis, revealed that she initially fought Maurice White intensely over his constant use of the phrase Baria throughout the chorus, asking him what it actually meant. Maurice smiled and gave her the ultimate lesson in soul music songwriting. It doesn't mean a thing, Ali. Never let the lyrics get in the way of a great groove. So true. Now onto an early demo that launched a legendary career. Time to wrap ourselves in the cool, sophisticated late-night jazz texture that defined the mid-1980s. This iconic track was actually written while Sade Adu was still a member of a Latin funk group called Pride. The record label executives who came in to see the band weren't particularly interested in the main group, but they were so entirely captivated by this specific song and Sade's hypnotic presence that they offered her a solo deal on the spot.

0: Now, Maurice White taught us that sometimes a great feeling and a great groove are far more important than literal words. Let's talk lyrics over the Solar Radio Facebook page tonight. What is the one specific soul lyric or musical line that always lifts your spirits, no matter how tough your week has been? Give me your ultimate feel-good line.
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0: Now immerse yourself in the velvety vocal texture of a woman who completely reshaped adult contemporary R&B.

the wonderful Anita Baker. This track, Caught Up in the Rapture, solidified her landmark Rapture album, which went on to sell over 5 million copies worldwide and completely established the blueprint of the Quiet Storm radio format across the globe. Let's bring together a jazz guitar icon, a master producer and a brilliant songwriter from the band Heatwave.

George Benson. This massive track title was produced by Quincy Jones and penned by Rod Temperton, the brilliant English songwriter behind Michael Jackson's Thriller. Rod's flawless pop soul sensibilities gave George the biggest commercial crossover hit of his entire career. The perfect marriage of an exquisite saxophone melody and a smooth, timeless vocal delivery now. Grover Washington Jr., featuring Bill Withers, of course. This track won a Grammy for Best R&B Song, proving that smooth jazz could cross over into the mainstream charts without losing a single ounce of its artistic integrity.

0: Lisa Vandross there. After years of working as an elite, highly sought-after background singer for artists like David Bowie and Chic, Luther stepped out into the spotlight. Self-written, self-produced anthem, launching one of the most celebrated solo careers in music history.
1: 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Solo.

The extraordinarily talented Patrice Washen. Before she became a global R&B star with this track, Patrice was a certified jazz prodigy, becoming the first woman to serve as the musical director for the Grammy Awards, showcasing her immense technical mastery behind the keys. We close our musical exploration tonight with a grand sweeping masterpiece of Philadelphia soul, calling for peace across the entire world.

the legendary Odres with Love Train. Written by the iconic production duo Kenny Gamble and Leon Huff, this magnificent track hit number one on both the R&B and pop charts in 1973, serving as a powerful melodic plea for global unity during a deeply turbulent era in history. What an incredible journey through the secret histories, the brilliant accidents and the shared genius that shapes the music we so love. As we bring this special edition of Moonlit Rhythms to a close, I have one final question for you over on the Solar Radio Facebook page. Of all the fascinating origin stories we've uncovered tonight, from Cliff Noble's silent hit to Aretha stealing Otis Redding's song, which story surprised or delighted you the most? Head over to the page and let me know your thoughts. And there we have it. Incredible melodies, each carrying its own unique, beautiful origin story. It really makes you appreciate the music on a completely different level, doesn't it? To know that some of our most cherished anthems were just a broken tape machine or a forgotten B-side away from never being heard at all, it just goes to show that great art always finds its way into the light. A massive thank you to each and every one of you for sharing your evening with me and for being so active over on the Solar Radio Facebook page. You've been locked into Moonlit Rhythms right here on Solar Radio, your classic and 21st century soul station. I'm Deanne Hines and I'll be right back here next week, same time, with another hand-picked selection of melodies to soothe your soul and elevate your spirit. Until we meet again, as my late great client and author Anne Perry always used to say to me, wait until you learn that one thing more. Take care of yourselves, look out for one another, and keep that music playing deep into the night. Good night.

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And none deeper than what we've kicked off this show with, the master himself, Ron Trent, brand new from him, featuring Angel Figuera and Pablo Color, the amazing Electric Jungle. Vinyl is available of this if you're quick enough. I did pick one up in the week, just had to. Great track. And typical 13 minutes long. We're not going to play quite the full 13 minutes, but we've had more than 10.

and Unu Osborne in Winnipeg in Canada. Been featuring tracks from the brilliant new Felipe Gordon album. This is another one. This is called There Goes Again My Heart.

and that previous track, South African business, Laddie Addie Soul, been belting out a lot of great new music this year. That one features Deli and Decency, I'm Giving Away, superb soulful house. In the background, Lars Behrenroth, back with a monster track called Forever, so good. Goes out to Michael Prince in Glasgow, his crew member up there in Scotland, John Russell, and also to Richard Goldthorpe in Sheffield. Thank you for the share of the show on your socials in the week, Richard. Greatly appreciated.

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1: And that Lars Bernroth tune, wow, superb, just goes on and on. What a great groove. Some more shout outs to Steve Carr and Milton Keynes. Also to Andre and Kerry Hardman up there in Lancashire. Also in Lancashire, Chris Murray in Ormskirk. Hope you folks are all doing well. Well, if there was a competition to see which South African producer could do the most one-arm push-ups in a session, it's between Laddie Adisol and these guys, 60 Hertz Project, just prolific at the moment with the quality and volume of material. 60 Hertz Project, Beautiful Things, Broken Beat Masterpiece, and Raj Selly, Soul Radio DJ, been featuring lots from these guys in recent weeks as well. Big up to you, Raj. Just quality, turn it up.

0: this is the latest offering from Lesney Deep called Tomorrow. Really do like this, superb. And before this, vinyl only track, Maxwell, the original of course, Till the Cops Come Knocking. That is the Reagan Ruler rework, which is out now on Mr. Bear Records. And it's a brilliant little EP, four or five tracks, R&B and soul reworks, just whetting your appetite for next week, which will be the all vinyl special that we do once a year here on Deeper Rhythms, 2 hours of quality cuts that are vinyl only. And that is show 118. This is show 117. Remember, all of the shows of Deeper Rhythms available on the website at deeperrhythms.com. 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

What a track. Lovely, gentle start to the Loft Lounge. Holly Brunet, French singer. That is called Holy Day, one of my favorite soul tracks of the year so far. Time for this week's selection from yesteryear. This is Ronnie Laws, Friends and Strangers.

keeping things chilled. This is Andy Compton, The Rurals, featuring Shamrock, track called Submarine. Quite accurate for the current UK weather. Less about that, some quick shout outs to Adam Johnson from the Plough in Harborne in Birmingham, and also to Timothy Cadman in NYC. Remember, if you want a shout out, please do get in touch. Damien D at solarradio.com.

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2: It's Damien D here on Solar Radio with Deeper Rhythms, and that last track concluded the Loft Lounge Detroit Rising Daydreaming, the Kaidi Tatham remix. Superb. And it is time now to get back to the house music, of course, the main set, where we bang it out a bit harder. Starting off, this is Dam Swindle, Call of the Wild, featuring Jungle by Night. Bit of a departure from their normal sound, I would say. More on the Afro house tip, but very good nonetheless. Goes out to Chris Johns, original Funketeer. Hope you are well, Chris.

What a tune in the background, one of the best soulful tracks of the year for sure. Sahib Mohammed, Sheldon Ray, In Her Light, the Sahib and DJ Spen original mix. Goes out to my lovely wife Imtiaz. I think you'll enjoy the sentiment in this one. Enjoy.

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2: Tremendous tune that's just left us previously. 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And keeping things going, this is a track by an artist called Dan Only. It's called Love Saturates. Slow burner, but when it gets going, it's pure 90s vibes. Goes out to Brennan Holman in Whitfield in Kent.

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You can email me, DamianD@solarradio.com. 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Paul Phillips, the virtual nightclub, Saturdays, 10 p.m. till midnight. In the background, this is Alton Miller, Positive Force, Deep Vibes. We're heading back to 2000 after this with a classic from Ananda Project, Cascades of Color, featuring Gael, remixed by Ben Watt. Remember him, one half of Everything But the Girl. And a little taster for what's coming next week in the vinyl only special that is not to be missed.

0: 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Solar.
1: So very close to the finish line now, just a couple left from me. And a couple of final shout-outs to do to the Brennan brothers. First of all, Dave Brennan, romping through China on a work trip at the moment, spreading the word about Deep Rhythms. I think you got your work cut out there, Dave, so we don't get too many listens on the old podcast, at least in China. But I'm sure you can work your magic. You might just have to pump it out twice as loud to get the message across. And also to Chris Brennan, Albuquerque, New Mexico, was enjoying the Loft Lounge vibes at the end last week. And that's good to hear. Or as another famous radio DJ would say, that's a nice action, Chris. And if you don't know what the hell I'm going on about, well, Alan Partridge, just check him out. Go to YouTube, Alan Partridge Best Bits. You're in for a treat, as long as you're not too easily offended, that is. Anyway, enough rambling, on with the tunes. This is a broken beat track, especially for you two brothers. It's called Brother Like No Other. Ralph Gum featuring...

And time for just one more from me. And it's a track from this year by an artist called Pavel Svetlov called Simply OK. So thank you so much for listening. I really do appreciate every single one of you tuning in each and every week. Remember, back next week with the vinyl special, all vinyl tracks, stuff that's only available on the Black Wax. So that's a mixture of old stuff and new stuff from this year and last year. Well worth checking. So remember, Paul Phillips, the virtual nightclub, 10 p.m. till midnight. But in the meantime, you have a great week. Peace.

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Good morning from Matt. Good morning from Solar Radio. Hope you're well this morning. Lovely to have your company. Another warm one ahead of us, and we love it so, don't we? A new offering featuring Tanya Michelle Smith. Embrace Me Right Now. This is the Dr. Packer remix. We play Change this morning. So in the show, we've got all your favourites, some smooth jazz. We do our three reggae tracks, 6:30, 7 o'clock and 7:30, all right?

And this morning, 7:15, we do our Thursday morning sing-along. You could say it's a little bit of a disco anthem from back in the day. That's all I'm saying at this point. You'll have to stay with me. Some smooth jazz and also some soulful house in the show as well.

So we go back 1982 for Dayton, Meet the Man. Saying good morning to Lee Beresford. I feel your pain this morning, Lee. Lee, the day starts well and it will end well. Let's put it that way, sir, all right? A little bit in the middle, insequential. We won't worry about that. Have a great day.

Good morning to Mr. Dave Dawson. How you doing, Dave? Lovely to see you this morning. Nice and early. Mr. Michael Stravinia, Papa Michael. Lovely to see you this morning, Michael. We'll try and keep the music, shall we say, chilled for this rather warm start to the day. Have a blessed day, sir. Big good morning to you.

0: Came out 1989. The track we left is U-Turn, courtesy of Joe Sample. Great to hear this. Big good morning to Dave Burns with us this morning as well. How you doing, Dave? Wishing you a great day. And we also reach out and say good morning to the lovely Jack Cotton joining us this morning. Great to see you this morning, Jack. Have a great day, all right? And just ahead of our first reggae track for Thursday, we go to 2014 with Four East.
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0: As I say, 2014, it's a builder, Rhythmatic. One night only, 4 East. Big good morning to Carol Gasper. Good morning to you, Carol. Lovely to see you. Have a great day. And we go over to France and we say good morning to Axel Allard. Hope you're well, Axel. Lovely to see you this morning. Okay, coming next, our first delve into some reggae for this Thursday morning, all right?
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1: And we just enjoyed Russ Silo, 2007, Need Your Love. And we step into this one from Doneo this morning, a little bit of a foot tapper, 6:35 on Solar. Hope you're well this morning.

also collectively the House Gospel Choir, Lamar, Omar, Daneo, and Nights Like This, right here on Solar Sunrise with Matt and Embrace the Soul. Today we're looking at high

Steve today. So if you're fortunate enough to be in an office with air conditioning, enjoy. I do know that some of our schools finishing at midday today. If that's you, make the most of it, all right? Stay hydrated today, people.

I'm just looking at the events right here with Solar Radio. Going forward, all right. Next availability for the Golden Jubilee on the Thames is looking to be Sunday, October the 11th. And availability for the Solent, we're looking at Sunday the 13th of September. 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And also the big one for 2026, a date for your diary. Watch out for when the tickets get released. On board the Dixie Queen on the Thames, Sunday the 13th of December. That's going to be the big one for Christmas with Solar Radio, all right? 6:45, Thursday morning, the 25th of June. Let's play this from Ledisi. We take you back to 2004 this morning.

I was having a conversation with a good friend of mine, and he was looking to try and get himself a little air conditioning unit for his office study. And he was telling me that, he said, interestingly, as you can appreciate, couldn't find anything within the budget range, you know. £250, £300, he said, nothing there. But he said, the big ones you can install, plenty of them, £2,500 onwards. He said he found a website and it said, units available, call for prices. So he thought to himself, I'll give it a go. He rang it.

0: I said, yes, we do. He said, how much is it? They turned around and said, £500. And he was like, but that only sells for £299.
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0: That's what you call a markup, hey? £500 is what they wanted. £299 is what he saw it for everywhere else. Unfortunately, no availability, so captive market, really. Needless to say, he invested in a bigger fan.

saying good morning to Mr. Terry Fullman. Morning, Terry. Yes, indeed. Terry says, heaters purchased in the summer, AC units in the winter. Most definitely. I'm all right, to be fair. Picked mine up about 3 years ago and it's still going strong, Terry. Good to have you along. Have a great day. A little bit of Latin samba feel to a Thursday morning right here. Solar sunrise. 6 away from 7 this morning. Hope you're well. 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

0: And ahead of our next reggae track at just after 7, let's take you back right now to 1981, all right?
1: Back. Matt Back in the Stack Classic with Matt Daniels.

0: unmistakable sound of the Commodores for a Thursday. Lady, 1981 for this. And this morning we slide over to Southwest France. We say good morning to Adith and Daniel. Good morning to you folks. Hope you're well this morning. And they go on to say, our fifth day of 40 Celsius expected today, and a record high for the region of 44. Really? 44 degrees? Wow. All I can say is, guys, stay hydrated, stay safe, stay cool, and keep it with Solar Radio, okay? And thank you so much for your message this morning.
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to this one, back 2 years, 2024. I Love You, the Trajan Mix, Lucita Jules and Foster Rouge. Love that. And you have to forgive me this morning. I think the weather is influencing my selections because I'm feeling quite in the Latin feel this morning. Saying good morning to Tony Kelly. Morning, Tony. I'll post that track up for you underneath your comment, all right? So you've got it there. Good morning to you. Thank you for saying hello this morning.

7 minutes after 7, Thursday morning, the 25th of June. We go back. Black Sun Music. Azimuth plays this morning and the Jazz Carnival. Saying good morning to Christine Behan. How you doing, Christine? Lovely to see you. And yes, Axel. 43 degrees in the garden. I would say air conditioning is a very worthwhile investment. good morning to Nancy and Lester. How you doing, Nancy? Good to see you this morning. Big good morning to Helen Tanner. And yes, as quoted by Cool and the Gang, that too hot, Helen, too hot.

and looking forward to that 7:15 and our Thursday morning sing-along, a bit of a disco anthem. Saying thank you to Melvin for this one. Melvin is with us from Beckenham, and he sent me an email. He said, if you can do it, Matt. I looked at it and went, yeah, why not? So we'll be doing that just after 7:15 this morning. Give you a little clue. We're going to go back to 1980, all right? Solar Sunrise, Thursday morning. Embrace the soul.

0: And lovely to hear that Lee Beresford enjoying our Azimuth track that we just played. Lovely to hear that. Okay, so what we're going to do now is we're going to take you into our Thursday morning sing-along, just gone 15 minutes after 7. We're going to go back to 1980 this morning, courtesy of Melvin in Beckenham. He chose this one on RCA Records. It goes a little something like this, all right?
1: The Thursday morning sing-along with Solar Sunrise.
0: Yes, indeed.

I don't care. I'm just going to sing out loud. If you're in the car shaking your thing, singing out loud, and people are looking at you, who cares? What a great track for it. 1980, thank you, Melvin, in Beckenham for this one. Let's go round again. The Average White Band, our Thursday morning sing-along.

this morning. Big thank you and saying good morning to Kevin Little, Axel over in France, Jack Cotton, all with me this morning. Nancy Ann Lester, Mr. Steve Illingsworth, good morning. Mr. Michael Stravinia, Papa Michael, Mr. Dave Burns. Big good morning to Robbie Peters, Mr. Breakfast, back from his travels. Hope you're well, Robbie. Good time had I hear. Big good morning to Christine Behan, Helen Tanner, good morning. Jan Buey, big hi to you. Big hi to Nick Camper. Carol Gasper's with me this morning as well. How you doing, Carol? Big hello to Philip Medcalf. Marilyn Lee, good morning to you. Big good morning to Dave.

Big hi to Ira in Chessington. Lorena in Tadworth getting ready for her day. And a big hi to Jay and Sam in North Cheam with me this morning as well.

We take you that this morning right here on Embrace the Soul. Big morning tonight, Chef Phil. With me this morning, enjoying the vibe, he says. Good to have you along.

you. How you doing, Jonathan? Thank you for saying hello this morning. Also reaching out and saying good morning to Glenn Moore, Jane Moore and the Moore family. Great to have your company this Thursday with Embrace the Soul, all right? Let's dig those crates this Thursday and take you back 1973.

This morning at 7:35, saying good morning to Toban Anderson. How you doing, Toban? Nice to have your company. Thank you for saying hello, and I wish you a very, very pleasant day in Denmark, all right? Closer to home, Stephen Feehan. Morning to you, sir. Hope you're well. Enjoy your day. You're with Solar and Matt Daniels. Good morning.

So I'd like to share the next piece of music with you. House of Groove from a new EP called Midnight Epilogue. Brand new for 2026. Have a listen to the saxophone on this, all right? For me personally, it reminds me of Grover Washington Jr., specifically the Wine Light album. Have a listen.

0: Sobin, I will look to feature that one for you in next week's show. Running a little bit out of time for me to get that one in for you this week, but rest assured, I'll look after that for you for next week, okay?
1: 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So

Thursday morning, we take you back 1989 for this one. Deja. Made to be together. And Jonathan McHugh. He's with us from Vietnam this morning. Just seen that, Jonathan. My apologies. Hopefully keeping well. I bet it's a trifle warm there too. Adrian Lindsay, big good morning to you. Michael Evans is with me as well this morning. Lovely to see you this morning, guys. All right. And we're going to take our leave right about now for this Thursday. Going to go and hydrate. Nice, great big glass of ice-cold water, I think. Order of the day for this morning. Thank you so much for your company. I'm going to try and stay away from the M25 tomorrow. Last week was horrible, I have to say. Took me nearly 4.5 hours to do a 26-minute journey, can you believe? As I say, thank you for your company. We're back with you tomorrow right here on Solar

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As I say, back tomorrow into the weekend with Matt, Solar Radio, through till 10 in the evening, all right? That's how we're doing it. Enjoy the day, stay hydrated, stay cool. Most importantly, stay blessed and show love.

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Ah, there you are. Teardrops just keep falling. And Frank Gavone, one and all. Yeah, the old boy's back. Thank you very much, Matt Daniels, for the last couple of hours. Always a professional. Then I'll come on. I'd also like to thank Renna and Dave Fleming for covering for me while I was Brighter Dane. A lot of people on the Fred this morning, early doors. Morning, guys. All saying, how was it? How did you get on? Was it good? More about that later. But it was amazing. Very, very well done. On that note, I'd like to say congratulations to Michael and Claire for taking this on, and absolutely magnificent. Best soul holiday I have ever been on. And I've been on a couple. So well organised. And all the team, Carl and Mrs. C. A lot of people go into making that good, and it was good. But more of that later. From my eyes, my heart. Thank you for...

Morning, Annie Weddy. Karen Marples, morning, Karen. Evan O'Neill, morning, Evan. And Dave Burns, morning, Dave. Lee Beresford, he's been on, he's been moaning about the trains. And our travelling reporter, where is he? He's in Bergen in Norway. 14 degrees and raining. As you can tell, I brought the sun back with me. When we was kids, when we was younger, when it was hot like this, we used to call it summer. Now it's a heat wave and we're all going to die. What is it? It's 26 degrees in the studio this morning. I looked at the outside temperature, I think because the sun was on. It was 31 already. This track's called Summer Is Coming. I think you see it.

0: Tika Balanchi, from the sweet little lyrics on that. I think that might be AI. And if it is, it's not getting played again.
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0: So, lost and found? Yeah. So, the loss this morning. Fabulous emotions.

So that's my loss this morning. The best of my life. Guten Morgen, Ina. Kirsten. Alex. Monica. Claudia. And all the German gang. And Hakim as well. All the guys and girls that I met out in brighter days. Very good morning to Jack Cotton and Boss. Nice to see you out there, having fun. My found this morning. Brand new one, Jodie Watley, The Dawn. Alex DeChow remix.

Brand new one from Jody Watley. That's my found this morning. Got a party till the early dawn, or my back gives out. A very good morning, DJ Cool Keith and Rex. Tony Mayo, morning, mate. I'll try and get through the yellows. Bit behind. Kev Dealey, Neil Such, Rick Carter, Geraldine, Jackie Jenny. I met your brother right there again, Nick. Adrian Ingleston, and Steph Phillips. Trying to do two things at once here. Mark the brush. I was actually doing some painting. Weren't a Harris brush, though. Can't afford them.

Silent Treatment. That's October London's brand new single. Morning, Nancy Ann Lester. Alex, bonjour. Or should I say Calimera now? Calimera. They sing it, don't they? Calimera. Phil Grant. Caroline Redmayne. And in there somewhere, Paul Townend. Meet me. Linda Chapman. Mark.

one of my favourite singers, Tiffany Tizzell, and the Sunburst Band. If you want to follow the show or you want to join in, it's robbie@solarradio.com. Or if you go on Facebook to Solar Radio, and you'll find a friend with my beautiful face on it. I'm going for a walk now with Wendy Foy. We're going to take the dogs for a walk. Morning, Wendy. Lance Patterson, mind your room. I'm coming down there as well, Lance. I'm coming down doing Southampton again. Oh, and I'll be on the boat Sunday. There's been a bit of a change of plan. So I will be working on the boat on Sunday. And another little note is that it leaves at 1 o'clock. Same place, but it leaves an hour earlier. Very good morning to Eddie and Marnie. Morning, eh?

0: It's All Divine. That's James Day. Morning, Louise. Louise Vickers, Michelle Fern, Yvette Bailey. Yvita with you this morning?
1: No mention.
0: Neil and Lynn Harvey.
1: Morning, guys.

0: me liking that. That's Chaka Khan and Snoop Dogg. Boogie's in my soul. Very good morning, Dana. My head's gone. Hannah Dawson.
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George Benson, taking you back 1980. Asking a woman what's on her mind, that's dangerous territory. Dave Burns Money, though. Noisy! Good to see you, though. Steve Ellingsworth. Sharon Stokes. Morning, Sharon. I didn't do the loop-de-loop this morning, did I? You didn't remind me. Oh, that's easy. That's the loop-de-loop this morning. I haven't had time to do the work. Apologies. So you'll start off at 10, no conferring. What's this to start off?

So did you guess what he was before he started singing? What about my love, Johnny Taylor? Posh Debs is with us. Morning, Posh. I've been hoping, baby. Carl Stacey, Peter Boone. I've been hoping that you'd change your mind. Conrad Smith, morning, guys. I've been praying, baby. Yeah. Oh, yeah. Praying that you'll change your mind. Oh, I've been leading, baby. So I think the weather forecast today is

0: love that. Shout out. A very good morning, MJ Soul. And it is a beautiful morning.
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0: wonderful Jeffrey Osborne, Only Human. 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Never queued it up, didn't listen to it because I know the song well. I've got a rap version of somewhere, I don't know where it come from. And I wasn't particularly listening to it, and I started getting messages about, oh my God, you're going to get the sack. And I was like, what's going on? It had a load of profanities in it.
1: Hey, soul boy, play me some jazz.
0: You do make mistakes sometimes.

Justin Young with Justin's Groove. 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Morning, Desgrow. 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

0: Bebo Bryson, of course, the voice. Very good morning, Diane Taylor. It sounds like Corfu was a lot of fun. It was a lot of fun. And so well run, considering the shibarco it was the year before.
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0: Yes, I would recommend it. Slipping another couple before we go to 15 minutes of Motown Magic.

0: keeping it nice and easy this morning because it's a bit warm. 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The little monkeys, they got in there. How did that happen?
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Junior Walker and the All-Stars, Walk in the Night. But Take a Torch. 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

Johnny Walker and the All-Stars, and just how sweet it is to be loved. So sneak one more in before we go to the news at the end of the Motown.

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So after playing Motown, what can you finish? With a little bit of Philly. You are so Lou Rose. Lady Love. Like a warm sun. That's what you do to me. So the story of Brighter Days continues. From the 11th to the 18th of June 2027. A little word of advice. Considering how popular it's going to be, you better get in quick.

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Big Barry. A great big fat morning to Andrew Pettit. The Vinyl Headcase. It will be on Mixcloud tonight live, 8 till 10. Michael Waugh. Morning, mate. So it's the loop de loop, and this is so easy. I mean, you need your bum smacked if you didn't get it. It weren't till after I played. Oh, well, I've made that too easy. Never mind. Deborah Millington, Peter Bloom, Cool Keith, and Rex. I think Rex got it as well. Conrad Smith, Carl Stacey, Lee Beresford, Josh Barnes, and Diane Taylor. But did you know who it was? Or did you have to look it up?

0: Did you know it was Gene Knight?
1: Just who do you think you are, Mr. Big Stuff?
0: Well, I'll be honest. If somebody said to me who did Mr. Big Stuff, I'd be like,
1: Big Stuff. You never gonna break my heart, Mr. Big Stuff.
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0: 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I'm a bit early for the coffee break.
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Light of the world, I'm so happy. So, got Lum You Leave Ya and Make Room for the Boss Himself, Mid-Morning Mayhem with Tony Monson. A little footnote, I'm on the boat Sunday, but it sails at 1. So don't turn up at 2, because we won't be there. I'll see you tomorrow at 8 o'clock. Don't be late, and if you are, bring a note. Nice to see you all. Until tomorrow, ta-da.

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And a very good morning. Welcome to Munster's Mid-Morning Mayhem for a scorching Thursday. Thank you to Robbie. Back on the scene for, well, this week at least, and hopefully the next few weeks. I hope you had a great time and your various ventures that you've been up to. And we'll see you tomorrow, 8 a.m. sharp. So let me tell you what's happening today. Well, a great excuse to make. My special feature today, a summer and sunshine feature. Oh yes, just after 11:30. All songs with summer, sunshine and the like in the titles. As much as we can squeeze into half an hour, or maybe fractionally longer, I don't know.

And we got a highlight, yeah. Yesterday it was 1987, today back to 1976. Let's open up with something very, very familiar. Bit of Real Thing, why not, here on Solo, your classic and 21st century soul station. Don't boil over, we're going to try and keep you cool as best we can.

0: Right, a couple of anthems to start off proceedings. First of all, You to Me Are Everything, Real Thing. And they enjoyed a lot of local success for a little while. And I didn't get to play that record probably as often as I should do, but I thought it was a good record to start off with. I hope you agree. And then a record from Archie Bell and the Gels, one of his most popular records in soul circles. And same year, 1976, Jones, Let's Love Get You Done. Let me tell you what is happening today. We've got the Jazz Saloon Session number 1 coming up at about 10:30. A couple of 1960 tunes before 11. 11 today, the Gospel Session at 11:30, the Halfway House Song. And it's The Chosen today. I'll let you know later. Actually, so it's good, really. And, well, lots of other things to do. But right now, let's go from 1976 to 2016, a big favourite of mine.
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0: And a little bit of Zoe featuring Fonte, back to 2016, pretty much 10 years ago to the day. This was Starlight.

catchy his tunes on the sweet rhythm of Dozier. Sweet Devotion, and before that, Zoe featuring Fonte, going back to 2016 Starlight, the LP called Skybreak. Well, I saw Zoe along with Tall Black Guy at the Jazz Cafe not long ago. It was very packed in there, but a great, great concert. And yeah, I tell you what a talented outfit, a talented guy he is, and it's very talented people he has around him. Now, Harold Melvin would have had a birthday today, so we're going to play you some tunes with him and the Blue Notes, maybe one or two solo things. Let's go back to 1975.

Oh yeah, two in a row. First of all, from the Sweet Rhythm Shop to Gia, Sweet Devotion, and then the return of Glenn Lewis. Now, he had an album out in the 2000s, which we were raving about back in the day. And there's a new album entitled Overture. And I must thank Positivity Mike for putting me onto the album. On one particular track he liked, which I thought was very good. But I thought, let me listen to one or two of the other tracks on the album. And I really, really did like that one, which I've just played, called Impressions, from an LP called Overture. I think that's destined for the Sweet Rhythm Shot. I have a feeling... have a strong feeling that Mike G will like this album. I know he likes a bit of Glenn Lewis. And we like a little bit of Nicole Henry, we certainly do. We'll do this song and then we're going to go into the Jazz Saloon for session number one.

0: That's a nice tune, and still on our sweet rhythm show, Nicole Hendry, and Everything Is Fine. Well, it certainly is. And in just a few moments, we're going into the Jazz Saloon for session number one.
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4: 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A

Back to 1976, the highlight year, the Skip Scarborough milestone record, Can't Hide Love. Earth, Wind & Fire, of course, did it. But there was this version by J.P. Morgan. J as in J-A-Y-E, in case you're wondering.

So the first jazz saloon session of the day, two in a row. First of all, J.P. Morgan and Can't Hide Love. What a classic song that is, from 1976, from a self-titled album. And then something brand new, just been sent that. And I've been sent a few things recently, which actually been pretty good. A lot of instrumentals around, which are actually much better, I think, than some of the kind of like fairly sort of bland stuff that's been floating about. And I do like that one from Chris Goodbar, and a track entitled Sunset in Paradise. Let's go to the sweep with the shot, number 19, Misha Miller.

0: Now that's the new one for The Sincerres featuring Joey Quinones. I'm not sure if my pronunciation is correct, but they are an R&B band from the East LA area. And from blending classic sweet soul and doo-wop with modern arrangements, it says here. And that's a track that's getting a little bit of traction, and quite rightly too. And before that, record that's just growing in people's consciousness all the time, and very nice too. Let's move on right now into the 1960s for two in a row. Eddie Floyd has a birthday today, and we're going to play something from 1968 from him.
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3: Sunday, 7th of June, will be 2 years since we started Sunday Soul Sessions at the Tranquil Turtle in Stevenage at the brilliant organisation team of Tommy and Jane with DJs Martin, John, Simon, Lady Jane and myself, Louis Martin, would like to say a big thank you for supporting the event. This one is completely sold out. Raj Selly is special guest, along with Chris Brown and Heavy Soul. I'm back with the team July the 5th for the return of Stretch Taylor, so grab your tickets before they're all gone at skiddle.com. The brilliant Tranquil Turtle with Dutchie's Caribbean Kitchen. We'll see you there.
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0: Oh, that previous record, by the way, was from Misha Miller called The Little Something. It's on our Sweet Rhythms charts at number 19, which is great. Here's Eddie Floyd. His interpretation of the tune The Animals had a big hit within the UK. Yeah.

Right, two from 1968, first of all, Eddie Floyd celebrating his birthday today, that particular song called Bring It All Home to Me. And then a record I haven't played in a long, long time by Morrison Mack, also 1968. That was absolutely huge on the R&B charts back in the day, as I recall. You Left the Water Running. Their follow-up record, which is real deep southern soul, was called Why Don't You Try Me, which I liked even better than that one, but I thought it was good to play that song. I hope you agree. Now, 1976, the highlight year. Let's have, I'm not going to play you the full 11 minutes, but I will play a little bit because this was such a stunning tune, as you will know. If you were around in 76 and you were even half into soul music and what was happening at the time, you would have been dancing to this, I have no doubt whatsoever. Undisputed truth.

Well, there's another 4 minutes of that. I just love that tune from 1976, around the same time as Car Wash and stuff like that, produced by Norman Whitfield. That was Undisputed Truth. You plus me equals love. Stunning, stunning record. Now, by the way, I've got some very, very exciting news. Now, next Monday, it's the fifth Monday of the month, and we have a special guest. Now, Clive Hart, you remember the other day, he was my guest in the studio, and we had a stunning time. So many people talking about some of the origins of what Solar Radio was all about, and championing soul music, and what Clive has done across the years. Clive is going to be in the studio next Monday afternoon, along with the legendary David Nathan, in the return of Soul Summit. Remembering Dave Godin, who would have been 90 years old last Sunday, and the Soul City record label back then, relaunched recently by Charlie Records. And music will include tracks from the 5-CD series Dave Godin's Deep Soul Treasures, taken from the vaults. That should be very interesting. Now, David Nathan did a number of shows for us across the years. And this man, one of the most legendary writers, a bit like Clive himself, has interviewed so many artists and artists across the years. David Nathan himself, I would say, is a national treasure. So Clive and Dave Nathan in the studio next Monday between 3 and 6 in the afternoon. Make sure you are around. So now it's time for the gospel session.

0: And I want to say a very good hi to Layla Sopa today. And I met her on the Southampton boat just then, and I said, look, why don't you do me a Halfway House song? And it's not halfway through the show yet, but she suggested a few songs, and I'm going to play one of them next in the gospel session, because it's an all-time favourite from Sounds of Blackness coming up next.
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0: So Harold Melvin would have celebrated his birthday today. There he goes with Ebo, David Ebo on the vocals there. Harold on production. Pray, 1979, what a song. And before that, by special request, Sounds of Blackness, I believe, from 1994. And Layla, we will have a halfway house song for you later, one of the other tracks you suggested. So there we go. Let's move on and let's do something a little bit housey in just a few moments.
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4: Tony Monson's Morning Mayhem. 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And Solar Radio, sweetheart.

Right, that's something new from DJ Spen and Tasha Lerae. Called When I Needed You. Kind of an old school feel. Do like that one, actually. I haven't said any highs. Hi to Gail in South Sea today. He's probably only marginally cooler than weather in London at the moment. It was 30 degrees this morning already. Oh, my goodness me. Stephen Feehan says that was a great interview last Friday, the one with Clive R. He says very educational. Well, I tell you what, so he did most of the talking, and he's a lot more focused than me, and it came over very, very well, I think. And don't forget that show on Monday, him and David Nathan talking all things soulful between 3 and 6 in the afternoon, and playing some blinding music as well. Hi to Ruth Oliver, says used to meet at Everything Real Thing. She says I was often late for class after morning break or lunch due to singing that with friends. Oh my goodness me, wow, is that Zotrak really 10 years old? And she says, Wake Up Everybody by Harold Melvers, one of my favourites. We've got more, but right now here is Keith Eatman from the Sweet Rhythm Shop, moving down it a little bit, but still a nice interpretation of the Chaka Khan classic.

one of the recent tracks has definitely caught my attention. I really think that should be on the Sweet Rhythms chart. Saima, it's an S-A-I-M-A, Don't Call Me Up. Before that, Keith Eatman, What You Gonna Do For Me, from the Sweet Rhythms chart. Let's say a few more highs to Chaz Sandu today. Also, Errol Apollinaire, Axel Ella. Very good morning, Des Gray. He says, fantastic tune to start the show this morning. You to me are everything. My wife and myself have murdered that tune on numerous occasions at karaoke. I don't like the sound of that. He said, I know it word for word, but not necessarily in the right key. You said it all, Des. I'll keep. Let me know when your karaoke sessions are occurring, where they're occurring, and I'll make sure that I stay a long distance from them. Errol Ramdean, hi to you. He says, just jumped on to listen to your set, which I'm enjoying, in a shared spot in my garden. Great track from JP Morgan. That's that version of Can't High Love. He says, not heard that before. Don't play it too often, but I only discovered it relatively recently. Nice version, though. Tim Ward, hi to you. Ray Caviano, text James, a very good morning as well. Now, just a reminder, tomorrow, last Friday of the month, which means it is Special Request Friday. We've got a few already under our belts. Always interesting, educational as well. And you can be added to the list, but you must let me know by no later than, well, really, about 9 o'clock this evening. We'll give you that long. Something you especially want to hear tomorrow, give me one or two alternative choices, though. But drop me an email, tonymunson@sonaradio.com, T-O-N-Y, no dots, T-O-N-Y-M-O-N-S-O-N at solarradio.com. Very straightforward. And the second half of the show will be dedicated to you. Always comes up with an interesting stuff, and almost certainly at least half the records, the tracks I've never played in the air before. And I'm educated by your good selves.

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And I already played a gospel tune for you, but here's a track she suggested from 1971. We'll do that. This is a two halfway house songs in a row. We'll do that, and then we'll pay tribute to a certain lady who has a birthday today. Her name is Carly Simon.

0: Carly Simon celebrates her birthday today. There is a tune in 1982 which got her much championed by the less than legal stations of the day. And why not indeed? Why? Before that, the Dramatics, What You See Is What You Get. That actually got played at in the old Vic Room and at Blackpool the other day. Somebody played that record. It started really, really good in that room, I have to say. By special request as well. You say come back, Caroline Redmayne says, great music in the garden, even though it's hot, I'm in the shade of a tree and there's a lovely sea breeze in Worthing. Sounds nice. At least I got some little bit of air conditioning in the studio, and I've actually got it to switch off as well, which was the problem the other day. I got it on, which is wonderful. Then it got too cold in the studio and I couldn't get it warm again. But no such problem today. Right, let's move on into our special feature today, which is Summer and Sunshine. And why not indeed, as much as we can squeeze into half an hour. First of those tunes coming up in a moment.
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0: Let's start with some war. From 1976, the highlight year, and guess what, folks? In case you hadn't noticed, it's summer.

0: part one of our Summer and Sunshine feature. We deserve that today. First of all, War from 1976, It's Summer. And then a little bit of a gremlin or two trying to creep in there, but I got rid of them. I swiped them away. I think I've got rid of them finally. I hope so. Anyhow, you never know with technology. But DC Lee, going back a couple of years, and Every Day Summer. Well, I don't know about that, but somebody sent me a joke, and I have to read this out. And somebody says to me, Paul Davis, actually, thank goodness it's not snowing. Can you imagine shoveling snow in this weather?
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0: John E. and Hot Like the Summer. That's a current tune, and I think it's the best record that John E.'s done for a very long time as part of a three-track EP. I really do like that particular track. And let's do part three of this special feature. We'll make it a bit more extended. Summer and Sunshine, part three, and something from 1976, the highlight year in the moment.
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2: 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And also, you may hear some special guests joining me in the afternoon.
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0: And these are the Barquets.

Delivering pizzas to that sexy Spanish thing, looking juicy, big dookie. We get silly, heat wave, get dizzy. That's old movement, Brooklyn to Philly. Broad Street, Flatbush, get busy. New summer anthem, Eric and Richie. I see beads of sweat dripping down tummies. Rectums and Daisy Dukes look yummy. I'm in that drop top with sweet cakes pumping in. Old school Buick sitting on Kiefer Sutherland's. Before the 16, figure out the riddle.

I hope this isn't the first summer and sunshine feature of the year. Certainly justified today, in particular week. The two records we played prior to part three and part two were DJ Jazzy Jeff and Fresh Prince, aka Will Smith, and Summertime 1991. It brings up such imagery, that record, it has to be said. And then that's Don E track, Hot Like the Summer. And then the part three, we started with the Bar K's and a track called Summer of Our Love from 1976. And I must be honest, I wasn't really aware of that record when it came up, but I've only become aware of it recently. But what a nice track. Then in 1982, yes, a big favorite, the McCrary's Love on a Summer's Night. Then shooting forward to 2011, Eric Robeson and Chubb Rock together and Summertime Anthem. And then Debbie Rivers bringing things bang up to date from the Sweet Rhythm Shop, My Sunshine. Should we have a bonus ball? Another new entry on our Sweet Rhythms chart, Tika Valanci. Summer is coming. I swear, I thought it was already here, but I could be wrong.

0: nice tune, that one. Chica Balanchi, Summer Is Coming. I think it's here, but the record was made before summer. Probably recorded in the depths of winter. Nice tune. Well, I hope you enjoyed that and featured it in. Now, tomorrow, there's no special, well, there was special features in the first half of the show, the second half of the show, all dedicated to you. Requests coming in thick and fast. And if you want to be added to the list, just drop me an email, tonymonster@sodaradio.com. State what you'd like to hear tomorrow. Give me an alternative choice or two, and I'll see what I can do in the second half of the show. Special request Friday coming up. But right now, let's very quickly go into a Soulful Slurry segment.
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0: Just a reminder, by the way, that coming at 1 o'clock this afternoon, it's a Mike G on a Mission Destination, 3 p.m, of course, and following that today, well, Gary Spence, the man with the sweetest rhythms, Destination, 6 p.m. But right now, let's do that Soulful Slurry segment, starting with a classic ballad from 1972. Harold Melvin and the Blue Notes featuring Teddy Pendergrass.

0: Right, three in a row, the Soulful Slurry segment. First of all, from 1972, Harold Melvin and the Blue Notes. The first big hit in this country, If You Don't Know Me By Now, featuring Teddy Pendergrass on vocals there. Harold Melvin would have celebrated his birthday today. And then in 1976, the highlight year, a stunning ballad. Always loved that one, from Roger Hatcher. And We're Gonna Make It. And now, on the last record, bang up to date, the new one for Lucas Cesar. That's called Ghetto Kind of Love. And that has a sort of timeless feel to this record. You think, listen to it, and you think, oh, I know that, but you don't, because it's new. And as I say, Robbie Peters played it earlier. I thought I'd give it a spin today. Let's very quickly go into the Jazz Saloon for session number two.
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back again to 1976. This is a record that was recorded by Brazilian drummer Tom Romeo. In later years, has become very in-demand rare groove.

0: Francesca Foster show. And Don Mayo is actually, as I say, he was from Brazil, a jazz drummer. And he used to sort of play music along with Weather Report. Also recorded with artists such as Cannibal Adderley, Paul Simon, no less, Antonio Carlos Jobim, George Ben, Sergio Mendes, and Tony Bennett. So there we go. And that record, when the album first came out back in the day, I don't think it sold too many copies because no one was really behind it. But much later on, legendary jazz maestro. Other guys,
1: of people that you've seen. Girl, I can give you everything.
0: Paul Murphy got behind it big time. It became a very much in demand classic. The album sold for huge sums of money on behalf, well, mainly on account of that particular track back in the day, and still sounds good today, as far as I'm concerned. And then, a tune you might know already appeared in one of my solo radio compilations, Latina Girl. This is the bossa nova edit of this particular track. I'm glad it sort of surfaced again because it is such a good track. Right, let's go to the sweet rhythm. Shot a new entry, and this is E.T. Jones, and a track entitled Lomo Love.

0: 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A brand new entry on the suite with the shot, EJ Jones, La Mo La. 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
0: And back to 1974, the question, where are all my friends?

Where Are All My Friends? I probably don't play that enough. That's Harold Melvin and the Blue Notes featuring Teddy Pendergrass, of course. Harold with a celebration of the birthday today. Almost time to go. Here's Jody Watman.

I'm sure that'll get played on the boat on Sunday. And the Golden Jubilee, Jody Watley, The Dawn, and it's a show on the mix there. Gotta go. Talking about Sunday. Hope to see you on the Golden Jubilee. It's going to be a great one. All sorts of luminaries on the boat as well. And I think I'm right in saying the weather will be significantly cooler than it has been this week. So it's destined to be in the mid-20s, which is a very comfortable temperature. Should be great. I'll see you tomorrow at Epicette Special Request Friday. The first half of the show will be our normal features, and the second half dedicated to your requests. Now try, if you haven't already, drop me an email, tonymunson@sodaradio.com, with some suggestions, but try and do it by no later than about 9-ish this evening. We'll come back to the studio and try and sort the show out. We'll leave you a little bit of Barry White and Love Unlimited Orchestra, My Sweet Summer Suite, Mike G on a Mission, Destination 3 p.m. The Classic Groover Show next. Tony Munson saying cheers.

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Good afternoon, everyone. Mike G blazing onto your radio here at Solar. And what of a couple of classic groovers there to kick us off this Thursday afternoon. Caliente, Scorchio, call it what you want. Strangers, Step Out of My Dreams. And, of course, the voice of High Tension, David Joseph up top. Joys of Life. Tony, hydrate yourself now. Come on. Get some nice cold water over your head and put that hanky on.

0: Oh, it must be love that's brought us the sunshine. Ultra McLean and Destiny from 79. So how you doing? All right, all good there? Jump on the Solar Radio Group page on Facebook. Look out for the Classic Groovers banner. And let's get you a mention this afternoon in the sunshine. And we got some big, big, big, big tunes for you.
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Just blissful. Tayshaun. Thank you, Father. Hi to Michael Ward today. Also to Gary the Boogeyman Campbell. Very hot Scorchio Eastbourne. Hi to Stephen Feehan. Afternoon, Mike and Dan. Thank you, Stephen. Des Gray. Hello to you. 100% from Mandy Mills. Thank you, Mandy. Nice one. Classic Groover Show. Thursday afternoon. Nancy and Lester. Hi to you from Norfolk. Beautiful. Beautiful, isn't it? All right, we continue the good groove. Thursday afternoon, let's go.

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0: Beautiful. Inspirational in the afternoon, Mike G on a mission, and lovely to have you company. How you doing? All right, keeping on school. So it's a hydration break at about 1:30 and 2:30. Yeah, we've got the pop-up bar outside. We've got nice marquee, loads of sunbeds. Yeah, going to join in. So place your order. What would you like? Tipple, loads of crushed ice. Loads of it. And a classic Mellow moment to do. 1:30, 2:30.

0: Shout out Los Angeles Records, Whispers, Some Kind of Lover from the magic year 1984, when we were born. That's Solar Radio. Yeah, an Ickle baby in 1984. So was I, actually. All right, we are going to get into a classic mellow moment. Got all your orders. Tricky Poo there. Yeah, I like those orders. I'll tell you what, I'm just going through them at the moment. I've got to have one of those, and one of those, and one of those, please, Denny Den.
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Classic Mellow Moment number one today with Mikey Baby, right here on Solar. Rufus and Chaka Khan and Sweet Thing with a G Thing this afternoon. Another Classic Mellow Moment coming out next hour. Come on. Up you get.

Fat back there, back in the day on a classic Groovers show with Mike G on a mission, Spanish Hustle, San Miguel. Do it, do it. Lovely jubbly. Oh yes, and just in time for a fab lolly as well.

Just lovely jubbly there. Rick James, you turn me on. Hello to Chaz today, Steve Han, Nancy Ann, how you doing? Axel, Bono de Douche, Tony Hartman, Carl Woodfork, somewhere in France, Axel, Steve O'B, Andy Moran, also to John Bliss as well. Nice one, John. Da, da, da, da, da. Look out for the classic Groover's banner. Let's get you a shout today. Shout, yeah, we want a shout today. Yeah, I'll do that for you. Between now and three this afternoon, at which time, yes, he's very caliente himself. He's almost melting. That's my Uncle Gary, here between three and six on Afternoon Delights. When you're ready.

Springfield and Don't Cover Up Your Feelings on Solar. Thursday afternoon, we flip the script, of course, from the get-go. It's classics, all the way on the classic Groovy Show. Lovely to have your company today as well, wherever you may be, at home, at work. Oh, no. It's aircon business there. Yes, my Danny Den's in the hairdressers at the moment. Can you believe that? But it's aircon, which is good. Hope you're still all right there, baby. All right, we are going to continue with the good groove. Don't forget another hydration break. Yes, at about 2:30. Lots of goodies. Oh, the garden's looking good, Dan. Looking really, really, really good. Yeah, marquee's up. Got all the sunbeds out. Yeah, even got a palm tree in our garden. I love palm trees. I really love palm trees. Commiserations to all the Scots heading back the Tartan Army and, oh dear, I don't know. Brazil, just what a display as usual. Display of football. England this coming Saturday, isn't it? Yeah. What do you reckon? Don't answer that one.

0: the street. Come on. Come on, kids. We know you've finished early from school. Must be boiling in the classrooms today and yesterday. Oh, my gosh. All right. We are in the Classic Groover Show on a Thursday, and we played a mass production there. Inner City Groove. Have we got some nice cool drinks there? Oh, I hope so.
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3: 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That's the law around here. 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

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Hi, Chris Taylor. Good afternoon to you. Hope you're good. He's always in the garden. Can you stand the face in the garden today? Well, I hope so. Come on, get yourself under the umbrella. Hi to my buddy Neil Simpson as well. He'll be here next week. Neil Simpson, yeah, on a mission. And his two-hour takeover regular slot, of course, every Friday. With your request, check him out from 6 p.m. This coming Friday. He's my boy. Yes, he is. Neil Simpson. Lovely man. Young man.

0: 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You're not wrong. 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For your shouts, of course, between now and through this afternoon, it'll be nice to say hello to you and yours.
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Mike G, the final hour, the Classic Groover Show this Thursday. Caliente! We're all melting. Everything else is melting around us. Taste of honey there. Boogie, oogie, oogie. Oh, back to my skateboarding days there. 1978. Oh, yeah. It was a hot day like this. Get into the pool, an empty pool, and start skateboarding. Yeah, I've got the cope in there and back down again. And up. Oh, I'll tell you, it's taking me back there. It's boogie, boogie, boogie, boogie. Taste of honey. And we had, of course, One Way with Al Hudson and the crew there. Music. You're not wrong. We got it for you in abundance. Our destination, 3 p.m. Uncle Gary will be here 3 until 6 today. See the shorts he's got on. Ladies, the shorts he's got on.

0: Beachside Connection. 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Hello to Leah Mullins. Hello, Leah. Also to Trevor Daly, Michael Watts, Caroline, and Paul Fellows, hubby and wifey. Yeah. Also to Maddie Mills, Jan Bowie. Hello to you, Dave Dawson. You all right, Dave? All good? Yeah, yeah. All right, Dave? Yeah, he's good. Who else is there? Oh, yeah, Chris Humphreys. Hello. Yes, there's a Humphreys. Well, yeah. All right, we are going to have some more classics on the way.
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0: And London's reached 31 degrees now. Phew. What a scorcher.

Radiance there, you're my number one numero uno, solo. Lovely jubbly. And Kinky Fox, so different. Back to back, because we love it like that. In the sunshine, sound of solar, sound of summer. And we've got our pop-up bar ready, stacked up. All the ice is, well, it was melting, but get to the ice quickly, God. And place your orders now, your favourite tipple, as we get ready for our final classic mellow moment. Take us there. Here's Howard.

0: Classic groover Hal Johnson, Keeping Love New. So we're ready for a classic mellow moment and a bit of a nibble as well. Yeah, feeling a bit hangmarring right now. Just yum, yum, yum, yum, yum. See, we've got, oh, I've got a lovely prawn sandwich. That'll do me, darling. Oh, yeah. And, yeah, what should we have? What tipple should we have? Do you know, so much to choose from. Are you ready? We'll do that in just a tick.
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4: 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We've got some great sweet soft soul tracks, album pick of the day, and the feature that everybody's talking about, the Great American Soul Songbook. This Thursday and every Thursday between 3 and 6 in the afternoon with the one and only Gary Spence. And also, you may hear some special guests joining me

So there it is, our final classic mellow moment in the afternoon with Mikey Baby, Yasuko Ogawa, LA Nights. And I've got the vinyl in front of me, the album Gravy. Yeah, a whole lot of gravy. Trying to read the Japanese writing, I'm not going to attempt to do it. No, I can just see it on the left-hand side. And it was an arm and a leg, it was, when I first bought that. An arm and a leg, like they were, the Jap Jazz albums. Anyway, we move on swiftly, and hopefully you've enjoyed your lovely drinky poo there. Oh, yeah, it was lovely, wasn't it? Oh, yeah. Do you want another one? Okay. Dancing Desmond Davis. Very good afternoon to you. And he's after his Amber Nectar number 2, which is nice. Get Kiefer off, won't you? San Miguel. That's the one.

Just a wonderful tune from the early 80s. Circle City Band and Magic on Solar. Destination 3pm on the Classic Groovy Show with Mikey. And then we have my Uncle Gary here. Gary Spence, the happiest DJ on radio. We got him here. 3 till 6 on the Solar Drive. Make sure you check him out for that. And then Rodders on your radio. Yes, the Rodders. Watch out, y'all.

0: What a classic, Groover and then some. Trussell Love Injection. Love it. Yes, I've been bopping about in the blazing sunshine. I have. Couple more to go before my Uncle Gary today with Afternoon Delight.
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Such a massive tune from the Salsa record label, Jimmy Williams, All of My Love from Me to You. So we're going to get to one more in, and Uncle Gary will be in on the Afternoon Delight Studios. Yeah, I'm singing his jingles here. Afternoon Delight. Have a good one, Gary. Keep hydrated. Loads of hydration breaks here and there. Yep. On your head, son. All right, back in a minute. Thank you for tuning in to The Mission All This Week and the Classic Groovy Show today. Have yourself a fabulous weekend. Be good to each other and look after yourselves as well. In the heat, feel the heat, all right? Take care of yourselves from Mikey and Denny. It's bye for now.

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8: Hi, this is Ola Onabule, and you know there are thousands of DJs, but only one, Gary Spence.

This is definitely the cool show. Ring your friends and say Gary Spence is on, and he's like an air conditioning unit coming at your speakers. So I am, yeah. What a great single. And a good friend of mine, Junior Giska, Mama used to say, one of Kathy's favourites, Rock and Roll Baby, The Stylistics, and everybody's loving Michael Jackson and the Jacksons all over again because of that big, big film. This Place Hotel, welcome to the Afternoon Delight Show. We are recording today. But the show, I must say, the show is as well, it's kind of cool. It's not hot today because I'm like, as I said, air conditioning in your home, wherever you may be this afternoon. The happiest DJ, the coolest DJ, and the man with the sweetest rhythm. Still number two this week in the Big Big Chart. Can he knock down to the bone off on Monday's Sweet Rhythms Chart Show? We'll find out. What a tune this is.

0: This is Bobby Shepherd from Down to Earth. Happiness Flows with Gary Spence, the happiest DJ in the world and the man with the sweetest rhythms.
1: She sounds so young, doesn't she, Bobby Shepherd? That's all she is. She's a lot younger than Gary Spence. At one place this week, but Down to Earth, we're trying to get it in the top 10 for next week. We're doing me best. Sweet Surrender. Support your independent artists. By the way, I'll be on the boat on Sunday. I'm not playing, but I'm coming to say hello to everybody.

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1: Come on.
0: Snoop Dogg, what a combination. Shaka Khan. Boogies in My Soul. That's going to do really well. Number 20 in the Sweet Rhythms chart. A monster tune over the next few weeks. And as I said, I'm going to be on the boat on Sunday. See you there. Not playing, but I'm just going to thought I'd come along and, you know, enjoy the weather. It's going to be lovely on Sunday. And just be with all my family, my solar family. I'm looking forward to seeing you on Sunday if you've got the ticket. I know it's all sold out now, but have a look on our website. If you want to go to more boats, there's some that'll be coming up very soon indeed. And I'll be on the Exmouth boat as well. Yes, very soon indeed. I'll be playing on that boat. First time I've been there. Looking forward to playing some tunes on that boat, on the Exmouth boat. Looking forward to it. Really excited. We hope the weather stays lovely and we have the music for you and to dance to and just enjoy. Time for our Sweets of Soul selection. You choose the drink. It could be a very large drink this afternoon. And guess what? Wayne Cherry will choose the Sweets of Soul selection. Well done, Wayne. Big gold star from Gary Spence.
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0: So every Thursday around about 3:30 we have Sweets of Soul Selection, and it's the turn of Wayne Cherry. Thank you, Wayne. What a selection. Mickey Howard, Come Share My Love. Don Varner, He Didn't Know, in brackets, He Kept On Talking, sounds like me. Mary Clayton, and When the World Turns Blue. Wow, Tearjerker, Jay Blackfoot, very nice. Anne Hines on that as well. Lamont Dozier, one of my favourite albums, Lamont, and I Ain't Lying. And Shirley Murdoch, As We Lay. Don't forget, if you like to choose some of your favourites, I'd love your input. And don't forget, I think just a few weeks ago now, I was doing The Quiet Storm on a Wednesday. And if you'd like to listen to that back, it's up on Mixcloud. Search it out. There's a few, about three or four up there now. Search it out. But I'd love your input. Gary Spence at solarradio.com. And there is a thread on the Soda Radio Facebook page if you'd like to say hello this afternoon, because you know I am recorded. Coming next is our records, or the record of the week from Devon Howard, a great extended house edit mix, which you're going to love. You didn't hear it on Monday, you'll hear it very soon in the second hour.
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0: no Phil Ayers will love that if you listen this afternoon, Phil. That was just for you. Something brand new from Gerard Albright. From his EP Hot Chocolate, the title cut. Very nice, very funky on a Thursday afternoon. And record of the week this week from Devon Howard's I Couldn't Love You More. That's the extended house edit, which I love. I love. Hope you love it too. Gary Spence on this Thursday afternoon. We are recorded, but don't forget, keep those emails coming in. Gary Spence at solarradio.com. We say good afternoon to Alwyn and Andrea and all my fans from Germany. Do you know, I've got lots of fans in Germany. Perhaps I could fly over with my big box of tunes. And perhaps you could find me a venue. How about that? There's a task. There's a task. And a great track from Bobby Blue Band, from 1974, coming next.
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my big German fans. Thank you for your support as well, yeah. Bobby Blue Bland, ABC Records, 1974. Ain't no love in the heart of the city. And by the way, Owen, I'm very cheap actually to fly over, yeah. You can fly me over in a balloon, it'd be cheaper. But it would be lovely to do a gig in Germany, wouldn't it?

0: Now, who's choosing this music this afternoon? Hi to Gary Campbell. I know Gary's always there. Hi, Gary. Jilly's there as well. Hi, Jilly. AP Connection featuring Nate Williams from their album Keep the Star Burning, and that's their album of the week. Next week, a little taster. A really nice track. Love that one. And a track that's trying to get to number one, but who knows? Anything can happen. Danny Foster and Rogue featuring Lucita Jules, Saturday Night. And wow, it gets even hotter. Don't forget, album of the week this week, Chuck Overton. We've got three tracks coming, Songs of My Life. Keep those emails coming in and messages on Facebook. I know I'm not there, but I will be looking at them. Yes, I'll be on a beach somewhere. Yeah, just for one day. You don't know. What beach will I be on, do you think so? I suppose I could fly away for a day and come back. I could do that.
1: 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Gary Spence, you bring the sunshine to my soul.

0: Morrissey, You Are My Love, something brand new. Loving that, loving that. And Mr. G Bello, You Bring the Sunshine Into My Soul. Thank you, G Bello. And album of the week this week, Chuck Overton. Three tracks coming next.
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album of the week this week. Love it. Chuck Overturn, the album is called Songs of My Life. We played another Brainstorm. I'm a winner and I'm so thankful. Don't forget AP Connection, album of the week next week. Looking forward to spinning some more tracks next week on the show. Here on Monday, if you just discovered me, I've been here forever, you know. When I finish my show, I just get back into the fridge and then turn up on Monday. I do that, yeah. Keep those emails coming in. And GarySpence@solarradio.com if you'd like to contact the show. I know we are recorded today, but we still love interaction on the show. Really sad news to hear that Tony Lee had passed this week. Let's have a little memory, shall we? A record that I was kind of brought up on. Used to play it many, many years ago.

So if you're in the sunshine today or you're by a pool somewhere, that's going to sound wonderful. I've got your speakers nice and loud. A little tribute to Tony Neal, passed away this week. Radar Records, remember the 12-inch single? 1982, and it's called Reach Up.

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3: His new single, which is leaping up the charts. #29 last week. Up to number 11. Sweet Devotion. It's Afternoon Delight. How you doing? You okay? Are you sweating? I'm in an air-conditioned studio.

Tune, loving that. Tajir. Sweet Devotion. Oh, I could be singing there. I'm sorry about that. A bit of Georgie B. This is a brand new remix arrived today. You know, it's the remix track, but this is the Summer of 76 remix taking us out of this hour. And coming back with our last feature, the Great American Soul Songbook. Another hour of little gems.

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0: is someone I'd like to go back into the time machine and interview, Barry White. I was lucky enough to interview one of his sons many years ago, and sounded just like him. It did. Amazing. That's the Great American Soul Songbook, Playing Your Game, Baby, from the album Barry White Sings Someone You Love. Wow. And we played Marlena Shaw, Feel Like Making Love. Great American Soul Book, Songbook, every Thursday afternoon. As always, if you've got any suggestions for that slot, you know the email address, GarySpence@solarradio.com. So into the last day of the programme. We are recorded today, but hopefully, normally the show sounds better when it's recorded. We're going to come bang up today, really excited to play the new single from Luca Setto coming next.
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was only saying on Monday that I thought Mayfair and Kingdom have kind of retired, but they haven't. I'm so pleased because I love them both. That's a new single, Latina Girl. Mayfair and Kingdom. And before that, what a tune. New single from Lucas Seto. He comes up, trumps every time, doesn't he, really? That's called Ghetto Kind of Love. Let's keep it summery, shall we? Tika Blanchi. And summer is coming. Is it really? Is he going to start warming up? Followed by Level 42 from Woody this afternoon.

And we say good afternoon to Jay in East Sussex. He normally joins me about this time. Being a bit sarcastic this afternoon. Sorry about that. Hope you're well, Jay. Thank you very much for your ears this afternoon. This is for Woody. We've gone back to our level 42, yeah. This is Starchild.

0: Big summary. Thank you to Woody. That time we had a level 42, Woody. Yep. Star Child. As always, if you'd like to choose any music for the show, if you'd like to email me, if you wake up at 3 o'clock in the morning sweating, you're obviously thinking about me, email me, GarySpence@solarradio.com. Love to receive your emails. Really excited about Sunday. Not playing, but I will be on there mingling. Alison will be there, Paul will be there, and loads of people will be there having great fun. I think the weather's going to be good too.
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little memory from Eddie Holman. How long can you make me feel? What a tune. We got some big tunes on the show this afternoon, haven't we, really? Big tunes. And this is a reissue, a very, very unissued long version of the 5 special on Soul Junction Records. I think it's coming out next week on a 7-inch single, The More I Get to Know You. Unissued long version. It's me until 6.

lovely little 7-inch. Hi to everybody at Soul Junction Records. The More I Get to Know You, 7-inch unissued long version, 5 special, available I think next week on all your sites to grab that. Very limited as well, so grab it while you can. And we love this guy, don't we? Kevin East, his latest single, ramping up the chart this week.

His voice and that music just makes me feel more happy than normal. Is that possible with me? Well, so pleased to have Mark Staggers back in 2026. His version of I'll Be Around. I think it's going to do the business, I think, yeah. Tune.

hopefully a new entry in the Sweet Rhythms chart on Monday. Mark Staggers, I'll Be Around, and the new single from Jody Watley, which I think is rather tasty. Alex did shout out on the mix. This is called The Dawn. Ooh, coming to the end of the show, I can't believe it. Are you going to miss me until Monday? This is the bit where you have to tell lies.

as far as I know, that's only on a 7-inch single. Worth buying. The Sunburst Band featuring Tiffany Gazelle and Reach For My Love. Time to send you hugs, kisses and lots of love on this hot sunny afternoon. And I'll be back live on Monday. Taking us out, Zingara. I Surrender. Yes, I've got my hands up. Thank you so much for your company, all your messages. Good afternoon. See you Monday at 8 p.m. with a big, big chart.

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1: New Soul Central. Here we go, New Soul Central back in the building. Me, Tony Rodriguez, alongside. As always, before we get started, big thank you to Gary Spence and Afternoon Delights. Excellent show, as always. Catch him again next week, same time, same place. 3 through till 6, right here in London. Solar Radio, your classic and 21st century soul station. So New Soul Central, 2 hours of new music. The first hour, drop with some soulful house vibes, touch of new jazz. Kicking off with this one. DJ Spen, Tasha Lerae, Gary Hodgkins, When I Needed You Most.

new and future music on New Soul Central. Next week, incidentally, we're going to be delving into the New Soul Central archives, digging out some tunes from shows gone by, so we look forward to doing that. In the meantime, keeping the brand new music going, this is Saheed Mohammed, DJ Spen once again, a tune called In Her Lights.

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2: So the sun is shining big time across London. It's hot out there, so be careful. Make sure you stay cool. Stay hydrated. You know the drill. Okay, getting a rework once again, courtesy of Nova Frontera. It's the Immaculate remix covering the Roy Ayers classic.

Sunshine Vibes on New Soul Central. That's MDA Grooves, Ipanema Jazz, Sean McKay Basement Mix. Big shouts for everybody that came along to the White Lion, the Streatham Soul Club, last Saturday night. Definitely hot in the place. Big thanks also to Pete Andrew. First time sharing the decks with him. Hopefully you won't be the last. Absolutely an absolute pleasure. And as I said, a really good session down there. So hopefully we'll be doing that again very soon indeed. Okay, this is Domenico Albanese and a tune called Lift Me Up. New Soul Central. Soulful House Vibes in the first hour.

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2: So before this, we had Uptown Funk Empire. And You Gotta Have Freedom, Lucas Monet, 937 vocal mix. Right, we're going to try and squeeze in a couple before we hit the top of the hour and the end of the first hour on New Soul Central. This is Jersey Doughboy, and You're Loving. Cue up after this. We got something from Donnie.

That's Donnie and Let Go. Find that on his current sets, the EP trilogy. So that rounds off the first hour. Dropping some soulful house, touching new jazz. A reminder, if you miss any part, catch up, listen again on the Solar Radio website. Okay, we're going to change up the vibes now in the second hour, playing some neo-soul, touch of R&B as well. Going to kick off with this one. Fitzroy Facey, a.k.a. Fitzroy Soul Survivor, alongside Sam Shelley. Originally released 20 years ago with the vocals of Noel McCoy, getting refreshed and reworked for 2026. Tune called She.

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2: So before this, we had collaboration Down to the Bone featuring Natasha Watts, Sending You Love. Find that on the new Down to the Bone album. Speaking of new albums, this one's excellent. Just Let It from Jared Olson.

sounds of Prince LDJ. Can I have your number? 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Next week, we'll be delving into the New Soul Central archives, dropping 2 hours of tunes from back in the day. Danny Foster and Rogue featuring Beverly Skeet, and Here for That.

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5: Hey, what's good? This is Amel LaRue, and you're with Tony Rodriguez on New Soul Central. Yeah.

I wanna kiss the flavor of you. The cherry, I can taste it on you. 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I'm about to spend my patience on you. Anticipation, the more that you want, I'ma keep you waiting longer. With my lips all over your body, just make the temptation stronger.

Another track from that excellent EP from Donny. This one called Feels Like Summer. Before this, we had Multibeat and Please Hold Me. Kicked it off with Xenon, Cherry Lip Balm. Edging ever closer to Rosselli and Soulfully Yours. Gonna squeeze in as much as we can before we hand things over. Okay, this is the album Midnight in Houston. DJ DMG alongside October London.

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2: So we squeezed in loads there, didn't we? We had Danny Foster alongside Rogue and Asita Jules Saturday nights. Omar, 1, 2, 3, 4, featuring Jeru the Damager, and followed up with Zone Tall Black Guy and Raquel Rodriguez, and I'm Good. Okay, going to squeeze into this one first. PJ Morton, Mutual.

So time has beaten us once again. Thank you for tuning in. Thank you for choosing New Soul Central this evening. If you miss any part of the show, catch up, listen again via the Solar Radio website. Stand by, Raj Selly, soulfully yours. He's stepping up next, taking care of business 8 through till 10 right here in London. A reminder, next week we're delving into the New Soul Central archives. So to get us in the mood, we're going to drop this one. Sounds of Music, Soul Charles, big tune, and Stop Playing. Till next time, stay safe. Hope to catch you again next week.

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We need this vibe, right? A little bit chilled. Hope you're in the garden pouring a little or something that you like into a glass and chilling. Thank you, Rodders. Of top quality as usual. Back next week. Soulfully yours. We're here till 10. Do touch base. Caught this lady last weekend. What a voice.

The wonderful Lindsay Webster, Bush Hall, west side of town. Nice intimate gig. Shout out to simonsoulgigs.com. Got loads coming up this year. Go and support Frank McComb. I could go on and on and on. Shout out to you, sir. Good to catch up. Good to chat. Shout out to Lindsay Webster too. And everyone who was down there, Keith and Karen. From my village. We move on, bringing up the tempo slightly on this warm summer's evening here in the UK. A bit too warm for me, man. Do you know what I mean? Can't sleep. But hey, let's not complain. Think of November, December, January, right?

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0: disco, soulful house, and dance classics. 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

Don't worry, we're still live. Just got some technical stuff going on in the background. Working it out, but don't worry. The music's still going to be hot. What have we been playing? Big load of Velda. Hope you're well. Hope the bites aren't itching you too much. We had Nicola Conte, Love in the Sun. Of course, a bit of Azimuth in there as well in the first 30 minutes for those of you inquiring. Big love to Chris Jones, doing his thing on Sunday. Hope you're good, sir. The funk on the Hill Crew. Shout out to you, all of you.

And who's been watching the Football World Cup? Anyone out there, do drop me an email, rodselly@solarradio.com. I'd love to know your opinion on some of the games. We just couldn't break them down Tuesday, could we? Just couldn't do it. Let's hope we do Saturday. And big commiserations to all the Up North crew in Scotland. You never know, still got a chance to get through, but it don't get no easier.

And hello to Keb, who wanted to know which LP the Azimuth track came from. So that is from the very first LP. Just called Azimuth, I believe. 1977, possibly.

0: shout to Nick Hartnell as well. Hope you're well. Fixtures are out. We've gone into the thing tying the Carabao Cup in the first week. Check it out. That'd be an interesting Wednesday evening down at W12. I do believe Germany are playing tonight. So if you've got the box on, don't forget to switch the radio on as well, okay? Keep us in the background.
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as we sail through 9 o'clock here in the UK. If you're World Cupping, make sure you're selfly yawsing as well at the same time. We're just chopping and changing flavours this evening. Just got a few technical issues that we're working through in the background. I think we can't deal with. Keeping the music fresh. Amazing piece of music, Koflo. In the background. Absolutely wonderful. Check the keyboards.

0: And I hear Germany have taken the lead. 1-0. I think they're through anyway. In typical German style, 1-0.
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big shout out to Making Moves crew on OD. And Tasha Lorray, we're stepping back in time for a bit. And Ecuador have equalised. Took them about 5 minutes. So that game is 1-1. Thank you for everyone touching base this evening. Let me know. England, of course, on Saturday, 10 o'clock. Some cracking games on later on as well. Japan, Sweden is midnight, I believe.

Don't forget Mr. Phillips up at 10. I'd have a tidy bet that he's got some valuable pieces of vinyl on him this evening. And yes, Paul, the air conditioning is on. Don't forget this coming Saturday, the Saturday Soul Affair. Big shout to Steve Johns. Guest DJ Big Up. This coming Saturday, Burlington Arms, sold out. Don't forget the Tranquil Turtle either, the first week, first Sunday of July. We've got Stretchy Boy down there. Great gig. Big shout to the crew. Big shout to Tommy.

super soulful goodness. The first single from the Praise Party. The LP is called DJ Spen. Nearly 9:30 here in the UK. Where has the time gone?

played this last week, deserves another spin. At Jazz Recordings. Floating around as a promo next week, I believe.

Big shout to Lily. Hope you're well, sir. Nathan Haynes last week in Hackney Earth. Couldn't get down there. Heard it was a session. Hope you enjoyed.

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3: 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Others follow.

the wonderful Mark the Clive Low in the mix, in the background of MAQ. And when the light comes to play forthcoming music, this man is actually back from a tour of the US, back in Japan. Got a wicked little show this coming Saturday if you're in that part of the world. Deep listening. Broken Beat and House Foundation crafted dance session is what I hear, from ambient to jazz. That sounds amazing at L'Estude. Couple of hours from Tokyo. And I believe that show's going to Auckland, New Zealand as well. Fresh material, Beat Rivals, Natasha Watts.

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0: Well, that is it from me. Paul and I are having loads of fun in the background. He'll tell you more. And that is it from me, actually. I'm doing a little bit of overtime for Mr. Phillips. I'm sure he won't want that. Didn't have time to chat about vinyl either, but more about that during Paul's show. So make sure you stick around. Tony Lee at midnight as well, the lovely man himself. Got a new LP by The Rurals and Andy Compton in the background. Brilliant stuff, honestly. Output from the 90s unreleased. More of that in future weeks. I've got to get out of here. Whatever you do, keep it solar. Have a soul for 7 days. Enjoy the sunshine. It's going to cool down a bit. So we'll appreciate it a little bit more. In the meanwhile, have a soulful 7 days.
1: Online.
2: Mr. Cabatula taking care of things. If that's right, I'm your music concierge for the night. Yes, y'all. Yours truly in the his house. Living on borrowed time, nothing ticks faster. The passion and the flame is ignited. You can't put it out once you light it. I'm Kid Bachelor and this is the mixtape. We're chatting Sonny Rollins tonight with some special guests and more.
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2: Chapter 103. This is the story of some precious cargo of fishing boats sailing to the States in the 1970s and returning to Kingston with barrels full of blue jeans. Yes, the 501 jean arrived in Jamaica, packed alongside Rock and Roll Records, Western Films, and as much American pop culture as a barrel could hold. But for all that was imported, what came next is the real story. Jamaicans exporting their style back to the world by the metric ton, a revolution that reverberated from the dance halls to every corner of the globe. And that's one influential island in the greatest story ever told.

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0: Yes, yeah, Sonny Rollins, sax colossus, such a pillar of jazz saxophone.

0: This is the spiritual music that we're doing out here. That's keeping the world together. This is what we call jazz. That's keeping this world in equilibrium. Jazz. See? And I don't care what kind of music you like out here today. It all comes from jazz.
1: Sonny Rollins is an American jazz tenor saxophonist who is widely recognized as one of the most important and influential jazz musicians of all time.

0: James Mellishead on Solly Rawlings.
1: Hey, how's it going? Yeah, I mean, he was like an innovator of the saxophone in a way that, you know, in terms of improvisation, he was one of the greats, you know, along with like Coltrane or like, you know, he took what had come before. So like Charlie Parker, Lester Young, Coleman Hawkins, and he like innovated and sort of came out with his own sound on it. And, you know, just an absolute, like, brilliant player, just crazy player.
0: So tell us why Sonny is such a jazz colossus, will you?
1: Yeah, you know, he moved with the times, like a lot of the guys, you know. From the sort of modal sound of, like, 60s into the kind of the jazz funk 70s. He was, you know, deep in calypso music as well, which is, you know, like, his heritage and stuff. So he kind of just moved with the times and was never afraid to sort of explore different sounds, you know, through the 80s as well. Like, yeah, just complete, just, he just went for it. It's, you know, 60, more than 60 albums to his name. That's like, that's a serious body of work, you know.
0: Sonny said jazz was the root of all music. And who are we to argue?
1: I think he was probably relating to, like, how jazz comes from the blues. And, you know, if you were to have, like, a sort of tree diagram, you know, you'd go blues into jazz, and then blues also comes into rock and other forms of music. And it's like, you know, definitely in the West, there's a strong connection between the blues being sort of the foundation of a lot of things. So I think he was sort of referring to that. Also, just in terms of harmony, like, jazz harmony is found, you know, in all kinds of music. And yeah, so it makes sense that he would say that.
0: Of course, pop music has appropriated some licks from jazz too, right?
1: Yeah, you know, like the different forms like AABA, so play A one time, which is like the melody, and then again, and then go to like the bridge or whatever, and then come back to the melody. And it's like, you know, it's found so in so many different kinds of music as well. So yeah. Yeah, that resonates. You know, like, even if you look at his life, you know, I think it was 1959 to 61, he, like, took a sabbatical. And this was, like, I think Saxophone Colossus, which is, like, heralded as one of, like, the greatest jazz albums of all time, that came in, I think, 59, I want to say. But, yeah, after doing that, to then step away from it for 2 years, purely to just work on the craft. Like, he wasn't, like, dossing. He was going onto Washington Bridge or wherever it was, and like practicing 15, 16 hours a day for 2 years to then come back. Do you know what I mean? Like, this is that's a deep craft. Like, that's he took what he did very seriously. And like, you know, there's, I think every saxophone player and every musician in a way has been influenced by that sort of mentality of like, you know, this is a craft that we're all sort of honing. We're all honing our skills all the time, you know. Still practice. You kind of have to.
0: I've been chatting to Ezra Collective saxophonist James Mellishead about Sonny Rawlings.

The King of Cool, Mr. Miles Davis, would have been 100 years old on May the 26th, born 1926.

0: Hector Lavo El Todo Pederoso. On Sola. Returning to our tribute to Sonny Rawlings. Harlem Boys is my favourite Sonny cut right here. On Sola. Yours truly, Kid Batcher in console.
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let's talk about Solly Rawlins, known as the saxophone colossus. He's died at the age of 95 at his home in Woodstock, New York. He released over 60 albums and worked with artists including Miles Davis, Charlie Parker, John Coltrane. Won 2 Grammys before retiring due to a respiratory illness in 2014. So let's speak to presenter of Jazz Record Requests for BBC Radio 3, award-winning writer and broadcaster Alan Shipton.

0: Good afternoon. Yes. Great to remember somebody who was just such a pillar of jazz saxophone. I think that he was probably the major saxophonist from the 1950s right the way through until his retirement in 2014. He was just somebody who, I saw him several times at the Barbican, I saw him in New York. He could bring an audience on side, whoever they were, wherever they were, because of this character. And you can hear in this piece, St. Thomas, we're playing in the background, that calypso feel. He could do that. He would walk down sometimes to the front of the stage and play completely unaccompanied, fix the front row with his eyes, and the whole audience would be enraptured. It was just extraordinary. I've never seen any performer like him. Well, I am one of those people who has to do a lot of jazz interviewing for BBC Radio and other things. And when I got there, Sonny said, oh, you know, it's going to be the usual questions. I said, no, Sonny, it's not going to be that. I really want to talk to you about things. Like, on your first record, you played with this pianist called Elmo Hope. And he went, Elmo Hope, nobody remembers him. And suddenly the ice was broken. And he was the nicest, most giving interviewee I can remember. Not only did he insist that we had our picture taken together, which was really very nice. At the end of it, he said, what are you doing now? And I said, well, I'm going back to my hotel. And he said, well, I'm sitting here till my concert tonight. Shall we just have a cup of tea and a chat? And absolutely wonderful. And he was completely up to date with EastEnders and the Archers. And I said, how? And he said, I come to Britain so often, I just turn on the radio or the telly in my suite. And he said, I want to know what's happened. And they usually pick it up. You can always find out, you know, what's been going on in Ambridge or what's been going on in EastEnders. I thought it was absolutely amazing. Absolutely.
1: What about his legacy?
0: I think that Sonny's main legacy is that he was somebody who remained himself right the way through from the early times to very recently. And one of the reasons for that was that he took long periods out. He didn't always just carry on touring and playing, not like Dizzy Gillespie or some of the other artists who just kept at it. Sonny famously, beginning of the 1960s, took 2 years out just to chill out. And he'd play every day on the Westboro Bridge in New York. And people knew he was there, but they left him alone. And he'd just work out ideas and everything else. When he came back, he felt renewed. He did the same thing at the end of the 60s. He went to India for a long period of time. And so these periods of renewal meant that every time he came back, he had something new to say, but he always sounded like Sonny. So his fans stayed with him, whatever he was doing, even if he was changing quite radically.

Remembering Sonny Rollins. As we continue now on the mixtape, here's the MTRE Groove. It's from Pieces of a Dream, and it's great.

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A party you can trust. I'm Mr. Kid Bachelor, and this is The Mixtape on Solar.

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2: Tether him off, we're gonna tether him off, the mother sucker. Tether him off, the sucker. Tether him off, we're gonna tether him off, the mother.

Mothership Connection is the first of George Clinton's albums to introduce sprawling P-Funk mythology featuring the cosmic star child character. The concept was matched visually by their legendary live shows, which famously featured a massive literal spaceship descending onto the stage. Musically, the album is packed with tight, bouncing bass lines courtesy of Bootsie Collins, exceptional keyboard work from Bernie Worrell, and powerful horn arrangements from former James Brown collaborators Maceo Parker and Fred Wesley. Standout tracks include Give Up the Funk, Tear the Roof Off the Sucker, P-Funk Wants to Get Funked Up, Mothership Connection, Star Child, Unfunky UFO, and Super Groovalistic, Prosy Funkstication. The album's defining anthem in pure, unabashed dance energy.

Mixtape show, I'm Mr. Kid Bachelor for you with Freeze, Southern Freeze. Back in the day, D'Angelo, before that, Spanish Joint Parliament. Give up the funk on Solar reminded you the second Saturday Master Mix Dance Party will be with you on the second Saturday in June for a summer special. A lot of these cuts will be hitting the decks. Yeah, so as I say, second Saturday Master Mix Dance Party hosted by yours truly immediately prior to Tosca's Another Level Boogie Special. It's always a great occasion. And Paul Phillips's virtual nightclub from 10 as well.

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We have my Quiet Storm on the Bite Size on a Thursday night here on Solar Radio. First of all, actually, I've got a little bit of an incomplete playlist tonight, but it will be available tomorrow via my website at soulfulgrooves.com. We've had a lot of activity in the studio tonight, so I wasn't able to write all the information down. But what I can tell you is from the oldies, we had Esther Phillips and Bedtime Story, that was from 1979. And then it was Ron Milner. And what are we going to do about his feeling from the Crack Stepping album from 1981 on Get Down Records, using the same music, backing music, as Sahara, The Wind. And then after that, we had Donnell Jones Come Back, then PJ Morton from the new album, and then Gretchen and a track called Rainbow. And it's time for me to depart the studio. I'm back on Saturday night, 10 till 12, the virtual nightclub, house music all the way, classic and underground house, the best of the new releases. And we also have a look at the brand new Soul Energy House chart. Leaving you with Lucas Seto, the brand new single, as we head towards 12 o'clock. And Tony Lee, he's going to be here for until 2. New disco, some of your favourite club tracks as well.

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2: Well, good morning, Solar family, and welcome along to the wonderful world of funky new disco right here in the AM. It's Tony Lee taking you all the way through till 2 this morning, playing all the best new disco, funky re-edits and future disco soul. As always, in the middle of the show, we've got your classic dance floor 4. Well, it's been a warm one this week, and what better way to celebrate with a classic dance floor 4 full of summer hits. But we're going to kick the show off today with a wonderful remix, the Immaculate Mix, Nova Frontera, Michele Chiaverini and everybody.

Once again, Solar Family, to the super sound of Funky New Disco as we first take time out. So big thank you to Paul Phillips with the Soulful Groove Show. Wonderful music, wonderful show as always, Paul. And don't forget, we bring Paul back on Saturday night as well for the virtual nightclub. 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And any information you need on the wonderful Paul Phillips, it's all the www.soulfulgrooves.com. Meanwhile, it's Funky New Disco right here in the AM. We kicked it all off with a wonderful remix, No Frontera, Immaculate Mix for 2026, and Everybody Loves the Sunshine, certainly do after this week. And in the background, Back to the Groove, Angela Johnson, Gio Turco and Daniel Ronco. Coming up next, another new track by Curtis Zack and Fell in Love, the original mix there, and loads of great music still to come in this first mix of the show. Tracks from Mannix, Birdie and Memmi P, just to name a few. So whatever you do right here in the AM, keep it locked. It's Funky New Disco.

Right, let's do a few hellos for this first hour of the show today. Good morning to Jay Caruso and Maddie Shelter, Geraldine Wake, Dave Dawson, Shirley Gibbs, Steve Kerr, Gary Campbell, Kevin East, Ian Boxall, Dave Fleming, Vicky Ferrari, Lee Stevens, Pat Dilworth, Paul Plant, Rob Coley, Jackie Rook, John Johns, Tex James, good morning Tex, and Paul Lewis as well, Ray Caviano, Solar Radio's Neil Simpson, Sean Hickey as well, The Funky Ginge, Chad Sandu, Stuart Blake, John Ellis, John Green, Ian Purcell, Phil Medcalf, Layla Soper, Mary Onofrio and Kathy Edwards. And last but certainly not least, Mary Jo and Donald all the way over there across the pond. Good morning to you all, and don't forget to keep it locked on your classic and 21st century soul station, Solar

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1: Just a little reminder, Solar Family, coming up in around about 15 minutes' time, we've got this week's classic dance floor four. Because it's been so warm this week, we've got a bit of a summer vibe on there. And we've got music today from Change, Leo Sunship, Central Line and Eye Level. So stick around for that. We go back in time, play four classics, original music, no remixes, no re-edits, just the way it was meant to be, just for you, right here on Solar Radio.

0: Right, Solar Family, just coming up around about 10 to the top of the hour, so you know what that means. It's time for this week's Classic Dance Floor 4. We go back in time, play four classics, original music, no remixes, no re-edits, just the way the music was meant to be. And this week, as I said, got a bit of a summer vibe, and we're going to kick it all off with Change and Holiday into Just Give Me the Sunshine by Leo Sunship. We're going to have a little break and come back on the other side with a classic Central Line, Walking into Sunshine, and finish it off today, a bit of a mellow track, Eye Level and In the Sand. 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

0: 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Tony Lee right here in the AM. As we come to the end of hour number one, we are in the middle of the classic dance floor four. We'll be back on the other side with two more classics and another 50-minute mix.
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